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0: If you're out shopping, relaxing around the house, or on the road, you'll still enjoy the music and intelligence for your life. The John Tesh Radio Show from Weeby 108. John Tesh with you. I'm sure you've heard of secondhand smoke, of course. But now, did you know there's secondhand drinking? This was new for me. According to a new report in the Journal of Studies on Alcohol and Drugs, the ill effects of alcohol impact 1 in 5 people, not from drinking themselves, but from other people drinking. Now, the report calls it, quote, a significant public health issue. For the study, nearly 9,000 adults were asked whether they experienced any of the 10 types of harm caused by somebody who had been drinking alcohol in the past 12 months. And the damages included everything from traffic accidents to abuse, marital problems, property damage, and financial issues. The two most common negative effects of secondhand drinking are threats or harassment. When broken down by gender, for women, the top negative effects due to somebody else's drinking were harassment, family and marital problems, or financial problems. For men, after harassment, the most common type of harm from secondhand drinking was related to car accidents, followed by property damage and vandalism. The report proves what we already suspected. Drinking affects more than just the person getting drunk. That's secondhand drinking.
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0: Coming up, what's the key to staying cool under pressure? In a moment, I'll share strategies from a military bomb expert, because if these strategies can help him work under pressure while disarming a bomb, they'll help you stay cool for your own challenges. Don't miss this. Weeby 108, John Tesh, bringing intelligence for your life to Bridgeport, Stamford, and Norwalk.

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1: All right, my intelligent friends, do you need some help staying cool under pressure? Well, then follow these strategies from best-selling author Eric Barker, my friend, actually, who analyzes human behavior. They were shared with him by a military bomb disposal expert whose job involves defusing everything from submarine torpedoes to nuclear weapons. The thinking is anybody who can handle that kind of pressure can handle anything. First, always deal with facts, not what-ifs. Because in any high-pressure situation, there could be hundreds or even thousands of outcomes. But trying to plan for all of them adds unnecessary stress. So just deal with what you know and what you can control. Barker says in the military, they call that threat assessment, and it's proven to minimize negative outcomes. Another way to stay cool under pressure, think back to similar experiences you've had in the past and how you successfully got through them. For example, musicians often rehearse songs hundreds of times before they perform in front of an audience. That way, if they flub a note on stage, it's easier to just forget about it and keep playing. This happens to me all the time because we already know we can get through the rest of the song. Barker says it works the same whether you're giving an important speech or defusing a nuclear bomb. Thank you, Eric.
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0: Connecticut's best music variety, Weeby 108. Welcome back to Intelligence for Your Life. A bit of health intel now. Getting exercise, taking long, deep, calming breaths, great ways to let go of stress and anxiety, you know that. But in a pinch, what are the other tricks that can help you out? Well, first, chew gum. It turns out behavioral scientist Dr. Andrew Scholey says physical activity torches anxiety because it works the muscles in the jaw where we tend to hold our stress. And while it's nowhere near as effective as a 30-minute run, chewing gum is enough of a physical outlet to reduce stress by as much as 25%. And then, if you can, blow up a balloon if you're stressed out. I'm not kidding. Physical therapist Cynthia Lewis says this helps slow down our breathing and engages the calming parasympathetic nervous system, which helps release muscle tension and lets our whole body relax. The last stress fighter is particularly effective for women. Call your mom. Stress therapist Robert Friedman wrote How to Relax in 60 Seconds or Less, and he says hearing our mom's voice shuts down the production of stress hormones like cortisol and triggers release of the bonding hormone oxytocin, which makes even a short chat with mom the perfect way to relax.
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0: Hey, it's John Tesh at Weeby 108. 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

0: WeeB108, Connecticut's best music variety. Okay, I hold in my hand a great way to fall asleep. You ready for this? Just flip through a photo album before bed. Researchers in the UK found that people who looked at happy photos of loved ones before bed, they saw a huge drop in levels of stress hormones. They were able to drift off faster and sleep longer than when they didn't look at pictures before bed. It reminds us of happy times and the people who love and support us. But know this, they have to be printed pictures, not images on your smartphone, because as you know, staring at lighted electronic screens within an hour of bed has been shown to make it harder to get to sleep.
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0: 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Are you ready to make the lunch you eat at your desk taste better? Just do this. Use a metal knife or fork or a metal spoon. That's the discovery of researchers at the UK's University of Oxford. Now, they found people who eat with heavy utensils, they end up enjoying what they're eating much more than those eating with plastic utensils. It's because the heftier flatware tells your brain you're eating higher quality food. And heavier flatware will also help you slow down and be more mindful. That's going to give your I'm full hormones more time to kick in, so you'll end up eating less overall.
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0: 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Welcome to the John Tesh Radio Show. I'm your grateful host, and let's get started here. To reduce stress and tension, I have a solution for you. All you need to do is sit by the pool for 7 minutes, or at the beach, or even sit by a trickling fountain. 7 minutes. The University of South Florida is saying the sound of water will relieve muscle tension and slow down your heart rate in those 7 minutes, just 7 minutes. It works by curbing activity in your sympathetic nervous system, which is responsible for your stressful fight or flight response. It's a system that gets us all revved up. But the sound of water calms activity in that region and helps us relax. It even has a name, Blue Health. Blue Health. Finding water was crucial to the survival of our ancient ancestors, of course. So even today, whenever we get anywhere near water, our stress levels plummet and we experience a significant mood boost.
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0: 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I'm John Tesh with music and intelligence for your life on WeeB 108.

0: 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Here's a power tip for your relationship. Before it, your relationship, gets to the proposal stage, we want you to make sure you take a trip together with your partner, because a vacation, it will either cement your relationship for the better or unravel it. This is according to psychiatrist Dr. Amir Levine, and here's why. First, you're both out of your comfort zone, right? And that's when you can see a person's true personality. Do they melt down when their credit card is declined? Do they get frustrated if they don't know the language? Tackling challenges together will either bond you or show you that your personalities are not compatible. Traveling together is also an opportunity to compromise. If your partner doesn't want to go along with your ideas ever, that is the biggest red flag ever for what your life will be like once you're married. Another reason to take a trip with your partner, it reveals their money management style. You can get a good beat on whether they like to splurge or watch every penny. And then, this is good stuff, right? Yeah. Traveling with your partner will give you insight into their stress response, because when we're jet-lagged, when we're exhausted, it can bring out our character flaws. It does for me, for sure. Pay attention to whether your significant other barks orders at the flight attendant, muscles people out of the way at the baggage claim, or yells at the cab driver or Uber driver. Down the line, our expert says that is exactly how they'll treat you after one bad day.
1: IFYL. Intelligence for your life.
0: And coming up, I'll tell you why experts say we should probably skip mouthwash on days that we're working out. I'll explain.
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18: 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Weeby 108.

0: Weeby 108. Want to share an interesting piece from our health and wellness files. A new study has found that regularly using mouthwash could raise your risk for high blood pressure. This comes from research from the Baylor College of Medicine. And here's why. Our mouths contain a mix of both good and bad bacteria, and a well-balanced oral microbiome helps keep the bad bacteria from taking over and making us sick. But most mouthwash contains an antiseptic that destroys all bacteria, including the good time, which takes dietary nitrate, a compound commonly found in vegetables, and converts it to nitric oxide. That nitric oxide helps you maintain healthy blood pressure by opening up your blood vessels and increasing blood flow. Get it? However, in the Baylor study, adults who used mouthwash twice a day for a week, they saw a significant increase in their systolic, the high number, blood pressure. The good news? The data shows that the nitric oxide boosting bacteria repopulated on people's tongues within a couple of days after they stopped using mouthwash. So if you or somebody you know has high blood pressure, you may want to consider cutting out mouthwash.
1: Intelligence for your life.
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1: So you know that theory that a liar won't look you in the eye? Well, according to a study at the University of Hertfordshire in the UK, it's not true. Researchers have discovered that the true sign of a lie is not where people look, but how they speak. Lie detection expert Sloane Sheridan Williams says, you got to listen for pauses. Williams says most liars, they need extra time to come up with answers that sound truthful because their brain is busy making up lies. This is especially true when you ask yes or no questions. Williams says if the first thing out of their mouth is, well, you just see, that's a big red flag. Another way liars buy time is by repeating the question, like, did I text my ex-girlfriend? There you go. You are now officially a human lie detector. 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
0: Hey, Yankees fans, come out to Yankee Stadium on Thursday, August 27th, when the Yankees host the Astros for a very special night in the Bronx, Seinfeld Night. 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
1: Weeby 108, Connecticut's best music variety. All right, so I want to do a quick review of a powerful piece on Alzheimer's and how it's related to our sleep position. It looks like sleeping on your side will help prevent Alzheimer's disease, according to research from Stony Brook University. Here's why, according to them. When we're awake, toxins build up in our brain, including the proteins linked to Alzheimer's and other neurological diseases. Normally, when we're asleep, those toxins and proteins get flushed out by the fluid that's circulating throughout our brain. But according to this new research, don't miss this, side sleeping maximizes that waste removal. It's because when the head is ear up, brain fluid flows rapidly through all the nooks and crannies. But when the head faces the ceiling or the floor, like when you're sleeping on your back or your belly, the flow slows down. And that leaves excess proteins in the brain, making us vulnerable to the plaque linked to dementia and Alzheimer's. So there you go. Side sleeping is the new way to protect your brain.
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0: 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Here's some good news. We are all praying more than we used to. A recent study by the marketing consulting company Brain Reserve has found that nearly half of us are praying more than we did in the past. And that's even if people don't attend worship services. In fact, listen, a new Gallup poll found 62% of those surveyed said they pray every day. The experts say this suggests that people aren't giving up on God. They're just going straight to God with their prayers instead of to church. And a Pew Research Center survey revealed what we're praying for. Here are the top three. At number three, people praying to be forgiven. The number two prayer, to overcome our own difficulties. And the number one thing people are praying for today, more good news, the well-being of friends and family.
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0: Coming up, we'll dig into the latest research on happiness, according to Dr. Robert Holden, director of the Happiness Project. For example, he says the path to a happier life starts with one simple strategy in response to every mistake you make. The latest from the Happiness Project is up next. WeeB 108, I'm John Tesh, and thanks for listening, Fairfield County.

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1: Well, we're getting closer to figuring out what truly makes us happy, because the latest research shows some of the components for happiness and how to achieve it are surprisingly consistent from person to person. For example, you have to learn to let go. Dr. Robert Holden is the director of the Happiness Project. He says the simplest definition of happiness is that you have more positive emotions than negative ones. So it makes sense. The better you are at letting go of negativity, the happier you're going to be. Let go. For example, if you've made a mistake, Dr. Holden says, choose to learn from it. Don't dwell on it. Don't regret it. And if somebody lets you down, choose to forgive them instead of holding a grudge. And then focus more on the people and activities that consistently bring you joy. Another happiness tip from our expert, keep trying to learn every day. Challenge yourself. Push yourself. Whether it's a new skill, a recipe, a musical instrument, or a word of the day every day. Research shows any new challenge that we find fun and interesting will boost our happiness levels. Because if you succeed, you gain positive emotions like confidence and a sense of accomplishment. And even if you fail, you'll gain the satisfaction of knowing that you worked on it, you tried. And that's key, because resilient people who constantly try after setbacks, they tend to be happier than those who never try or who give up.
2: IFYL. Intelligence for your life.
1: And coming up, I'll share one of the best coping mechanisms for stress. This comes from the University of Winchester, and it's all about delving into your past to deal with what's going on in your present.
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1: Welcome back to Intelligence for Your Life, and you may have noticed that a lot of old movies, music, and games are popular again, like the early 2000s rom-com 13 Dresses, the Spice Girls from the 1990s, and older video games like Super Mario. And there is a good reason, apparently, because tapping into nostalgia is the ultimate coping mechanism for stress. People are escaping into the past when the world seems simpler. Old favorites offer solace and predictability in troubling, unpredictable times. Psychology professor Dr. Wing Lee Chung at the University of Winchester in England, he studies nostalgia, and his research shows that embracing nostalgia by watching old movies, listening to old songs, or even taking up old-fashioned hobbies is an effective way to cope with stress and anxiety. It can lift people's moods, boost confidence, and inspire optimism. A good doctor says we can feel comforted by revisiting something that reminds us of a time when we used to feel more connected to other people. Amen to that.
2: Intelligence for your life.
1: 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WeeB 108. What is-

0: You found Weeby 108. Of course, you've heard the expression, you catch more flies with honey than with vinegar, right? Well, listen to this. If your kitchen is being overtaken by fruit flies, a bowl of vinegar is a great way to catch them. Researchers at Northwestern University say flies happen to be attracted to the bacteria on fermenting fruit, and fruit that's overly ripe starts giving off acetic acid, the same chemical that gives vinegar its distinct smell. And pretty much any type of fly will be attracted to vinegar. So create this trap. Ready? Add 3 drops of dish soap to a bowl of vinegar and leave it uncovered. The soap cuts the surface tension of the vinegar so the flies will sink and drown. Yeah, that's dark. 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

0: You're on Weeby 108. Welcome to the John Tesh Radio Show. I am your grateful host. And you know, the more things you and I try to remember at once, the more likely we are to forget everything. That's the latest research, because it turns out our brain has a limited capacity in short-term working memory. That's according to scientists at the University of Texas. Now, they found that when people overloaded their brains by trying to remember too many things at once, their brain essentially started kicking out memories to make room for new information. It's kind of like musical chairs. There are only so many spots, so something is going to get left out. And the more we try to cram in, the more we're going to forget things. So experts say it's best to write down the important stuff. What that does is it codes information in the brain in two ways, through sight or sound, depending on whether you're reading information or hearing it, and touch, from physically writing it down. So you may not even need to look at your notes later on.
1: Now that's intelligence for your life.
0: And up next, think back to some of your best friends in school or from work. Did you sit next to them in class or on the job? I'm going to share the results of a brand new study that has looked at how assigned seating influences the types of friendships we form. And I have a feeling this is something that will resonate with most of you, like it has me.

0: This is Weeby 108. So think back for a moment to the good friends you made in school. Did you sit next to them in class? Well, according to the journal Plus One, when students have assigned seating, like when they're seated alphabetically by name rather than allowed to grab whatever seat they want, they're more likely to develop close bonds with those around them. And that's true from elementary school up through college. It's even true on the job. Traditionally, schools have used assigned seats as a way for teachers to control student behavior, say by breaking up students who are overly chatty or disruptive. But this new study found that when kids are forced to sit next to each other in assigned seats for at least a full semester, they're a lot more likely to form strong bonds with each other. Studies show it's normal for us to form bonds with others we see daily and in close proximity. So we can thank assigned seating for some of our most enduring friendships in life.
1: Intelligence for your life.
0: And just ahead, how is your thyroid functioning these days? A thyroid that's out of whack? We now know that can lead to weight gain, fatigue, extreme fatigue, brain fog, and depression even. I'm going to give you a quick self-test for this next.
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1: All righty, here we go with a quick self-test to know how your thyroid is functioning from our Intelligence for Your Health files. It comes from the American Association of Endocrinologists. 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A thyroid that's out of whack, it can lead to weight gain and fatigue and brain fog and depression. Now, if you can't see your neck in the mirror when you swallow, try taking a video of yourself and show that to your doctor.
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1: Here's another great piece of sleep intel real quickly. Would you believe a great bedtime snack is now beans? Yeah, it turns out the more fiber in our diet, the better we'll sleep. According to the Journal of Clinical Sleep Medicine, people who consume more high-fiber foods, they spend more time in the deep, restorative stages of sleep. And in the study, people eating more fiber cut the time it took to fall asleep right in half. It only took one day for the changes to take effect. Why would fiber help us sleep better? Because, don't miss this, it takes longer to digest. So the nutrients are released much more slowly into the bloodstream. That helps the body have an easier time winding down at night.
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1: 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All right, my intelligent friends, it looks like it's time for us to stop the humble bragging. It's better to just outright brag or even complain. So if you're not familiar with that term, a humble brag is when somebody tries to cover up their bragging with false modesty. So they may say, oh, I'm such a bad public speaker. I don't know what I'll say when I accept this award. People do it because they don't feel comfortable talking about their accomplishments. However, listen, Harvard Business School researchers say humble bragging has the opposite effect desired. It makes people think you're even more insufferable than somebody who's openly bragging. The study also found

makes people think you're not very smart. People complaining came off best of all because at least they were viewed as sincere and authentic complainers. So although complaining and outright bragging aren't terrific, at least you'll be seen as more authentic. Weeby 108, it's John Tesh. Want more intelligence for your life? 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

That's right. It's Saturday with MJ. Weeby 108. Good morning. You know what I found out this morning? Sunrise is at 6:10, like right now. I got in the car. I was like, why is it so dark out? Is it raining? No. Yeah. Sunrise is at 6:10. We are at that time of year. Enjoy every little ounce of summer that you have left because it's going fast. School's next week. What is going on? What is going on today? Let me tell you something. I scrolled through the playlist. Thanks, Robbie. You know, it's like a Weeby 108's morning this weekend on Saturday. Weeby 108 with some, I don't even have anything to say about this song, except every time I hear it, I go, what? Oh, she's got a voice. Weeby 108.

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8: Queeby 108 Sacred Heart University forecast. Are you ready? Most of the daylight hours today are going to be dry, but the forecast says partly to mostly cloudy with a passing shower or two. Oh, joy. More humid with highs in the 70s. Tonight, cloudy, patchy fog, scattered showers and storms that are going to get more widespread as the night goes on, low around 60. For tomorrow, rain early, then partly to mostly cloudy and humid with maybe a few scattered afternoon showers and storms, and a few of the storms might be strong with gusty winds, highs in the upper 70s. Stay inside and clean. The Amati Aesthetics of Fairfield temperature right now, 65 in Orange.

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So it might be a little too early to be thinking, but did you hear about this poll about the most fun states in America? MJ with you, Saturday morning, Weeby 108. Yeah, out of all 50 states, on the funness scale, according to these people, Connecticut ranked 44. Oh, come on, guys. 44? We have everything. We have shoreline. We have boating. We have beautiful lakes. We've got mountains. We've got skiing. We have all kinds of great stuff. What are they talking about, 44? Just because we don't have a mouse here? I mean, come on. We even have great amusement parks in Connecticut. So I don't understand. How did we get to be 44? No, not right. Not right. The best of Connecticut's best music variety. I can't even talk. The coffee hasn't kicked in yet. Weeby

So what is MJ's favorite band? What was the band MJ took her brother to see first? Weeby 108. Yeah, that'd be Duran Duran. You are absolutely correct. What a great way to start a Saturday. That'll get your blood moving. So will this one. Another favorite. I like this guy. Shaboozy. He's got a great name, too. Weeby 108.

0: that get you moving a little bit? Well, good practice for tonight, starting at 7 o'clock every Saturday night. WeBe 108, Studio 108. The best dance songs from the 70s right up to today. Jose will keep you dancing all night long.
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10: The Weeby 108 Sacred Heart University forecast. For most of the daylight hours today, it's going to be dry, but partly to mostly cloudy today, there will be a passing shower or two and more humid. Highs in the 70s. Tonight, cloudy, patchy fog, scattered showers and storms. You know it, becoming more widespread as the night goes on, low near 60. For tomorrow, early rain, then partly to mostly cloudy, humid, with scattered afternoon showers and storms. Some of them might be strong with hail and gusty winds. Highs in the upper 70s. The Amati Aesthetics of Fairfield temperature is 63 in Monroe.

So how do you do your coffee? MJ with you Saturday morning, Weeby 108. I prefer to get mine out. I don't make a good cup of coffee at home, although my mother used to like my coffee, but that's another story. I think your mother's supposed to do that. I got all kinds of coffee mistakes you're probably making from the experts, but really, do you like yours out or in? Yeah, I know. Tough choice, right? It's easier out, but is it more expensive? I don't know. We'll talk. Weeby 108.

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WeeB 108. So the experts are saying that you shouldn't buy more coffee than you can use in a month because freshness matters and coffee goes stale fast. Okay, so I guess that leaves bulk buying out, right? I'm still go out and get my cup of coffee, girl. WeeB 108.

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Saturday with MJ, Weeby 108. Well, the experts are saying that if you wash your coffee maker at home too often, your coffee might taste bad because of the residue from cleaning it. So here's to just rinsing out the coffee maker at home and leaving it be. I still like going out for my coffee. Weeby 108.

0: You know, the Weeby 108 days of summer are flying by. Yeah, they are. But we do not turn the page on the calendar without one last blast. And you know how we are about a party. Weeby 108's last blast of summer. We're kicking off Labor Day weekend at the Blackbird's Nest in Stratford. 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

0: Saturday with MJ. 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You know, the Surfside Hotel, easy for me to say, greatest bluefish tournament on earth. 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It's a whole lot of fun. 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
11: The Weeby 108 Sacred Heart University forecast. Partly to mostly cloudy today with a passing shower or two. More humid with highs in the 70s. Tonight, cloudy, patchy fog, scattered showers and storms becoming more widespread as the night goes on. Lows near 60. Sunday, well, here we go. Early rain, then partly to mostly cloudy. Humid, some scattered afternoon showers and storms, and some of those storms might be strong with hail and gusty winds. Oh joy, here we go again. Highs in the upper 70s. The Amati Aesthetics of Fairfield temperature right now 66 in Trumbull.

So are you a car person? Do you enjoy cars? MJ with you Saturday morning, Weeby 108. Well, in 1902, the Cadillac Motor Company was founded on this day. Yep. My uncle had one. It was huge. It was a 70-something. You could fit 40 people in that car. It was amazing. I think my cousin still has it. Hey, you want to dance with me? I'm ready. Let's do it. Saturday morning. Connecticut's best music variety. Weeby 108.

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So when you were a kid, how much did the tooth fairy leave you? MJ, Saturday morning, Weeby 108. When I was a kid, depending on the tooth, 50 cents, maybe. Well, the tooth fairy has increased what they're giving you for a tooth under your pillow by 17% this year. The price of a tooth, $5.84. My eyes are crossing in my head. Weeby 108.

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Saturday with MJ, WeB 108. So let's talk eagles. Are you following the Eagle Cam out in California, Big Bear? I do. And if you didn't know, Jackie and Shadow fame, Jackie passed away this month. She had been out of the habitat for a month at the Ojai Raptor Center getting treatment before she died. So poor Shadow was all by himself until the day she passed. And on that day, this banded eagle showed up and she's been following Shadow's tail around. Everywhere he goes, there is KD1. She's been there long enough for them to actually rename her Katie, which is kind of cute. And she's young. She's 4.5 years old. So Shadow's got himself a friend. And everybody that's like so upset, you know, it hasn't been long. Please. Voice of Experience is here to tell you when you lose your life partner, you need to pick yourself up, dust yourself off, and move on with life, because that's the way it is. Even Shadow deserves a new girl, and it looks like he might have one. And you really can't hurry love, but it doesn't hurt to try, right? WeB 108.

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8: The Weeby 108 Sacred Heart University forecast for today, partly to mostly cloudy with a passing shower or two, more humid, highs in the 70s. Tonight, cloudy, patchy fog, scattered showers and storms becoming more widespread, low near 60. For tomorrow, get ready, early rain, then partly to mostly cloudy and humid. Some scattered afternoon showers and storms. A few of the storms strong with hail and gusty winds. Highs in the upper 70s. Welcome to Connecticut this summer, huh? The Amati Aesthetics of Fairfield temperature right now is 66 in Seymour.

WeeB108's last blast of summer is happening at the Blackbird's Nest in Stratford, Friday, September 4th from 3 to 7. That's two Fridays. 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

Saturday with MJ, WeeB 108. What's for dinner? Yeah, I know it's a little early, but if you're going to the grocery store, what's for dinner? Today is National Bao Day. Do you know what bao is? They're these little Chinese steamed dumplings. The dough is like amazing, and they're either savory or sweet, and they are just absolutely fabulous. And now that I'm talking about it, I want Chinese food. 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

0: 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Let's make a bet.
1: Saturday with MJ, WeeB 108. Thanks for spending your Saturday morning with me. Dave is up next. He's standing looking at me through the glass and the door. I'm not here next weekend. The boss gave me next weekend off, but I am here in two, and we will spend Labor Day weekend together. Until I see you again, be good, be safe, and stay right here for Connecticut's best music variety, WeeB 108.

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10: The Weeby 108 Sacred Heart University forecast: showers, 76 today for the Black Rock Porch Fest. They're doing it rain or shine. How about that? More rain and 58 tonight. Sunday, not here in Weeby Land, showers and 78. The Amati Aesthetics are Fairfield temperature, 71 in Riverside.

1080s. Best songs from the best decade. This next one is one of the most played songs in history. 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I love it every single

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Queenie 108, the new ranker is out. The most popular female musicians of all time. Number one, Whitney. Number two, Tina Turner. Number three, Aretha Franklin. Swifties are saying, well, where's Taylor? She comes in at number 59 on the list. What up with that?

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80s, turns back the clock, 1984. And this one is on my personal top five playlist. I hit repeat whenever it comes on. I Can Dream About You, Dan Hartman with the Connecticut Connection. 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
3: The Weeby 108 Sacred Heart University forecast: showers and 76 today for the Black Rock Porch Fest, which is going on, rain or shine. I love that attitude. More rain in 58 tonight, Sunday. Not here in Weeby Land. Showers and 78 for the Mohegan Sun Pickle Fest. The Amani Aesthetics at Fairfield, temperature is 71 in Southport.

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0: 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Join Robbie Bridges for Robbie's Top 20 every Sunday night at 7. What Robbie does is he picks a year, does a deep dive into that year by playing 20 big hits from the year. Also, he'll look back at the movies, the fashion, the TV, all kinds of cultural things. It's Robbie's Top 20. 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
8: The Weeby 108 Sacred Heart University forecast: showers and 76 today for the Black Rock Porch Fest, which is going on rain or shine. Like that attitude. More rain in 58 tonight. Sunday, not here in Weeby Land. Showers and 78. Might be a good day to head up to Mohegan Sun for the Pickle Festival. The Amani Aesthetics of Fairfield temperature is 71 in Weston.

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Showers today, Porch Fest, Black Rock goes on. I love that. Love that attitude. High today about 76. More rain and 58 tonight. Sunday, not really here in Weeby Land. Showers and 78. Maybe a good day to go to the Mohegan Sun Pickle Fest. 71 in Greenwich. That's the Amati Aesthetics of Fairfield. Current temperature.

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Be careful out there.

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0: 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The Big Y Weeby 108 Days of Summer continues just a few more days. 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

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Your Mac has been updated to macOS 26.6.2. Oh, today's show is going to be a technical train wreck. I can feel it already. Weeby 108, Connecticut's best music variety on a Saturday. Hi, it's Howard Hoffman. How you doing, Connecticut? Yeah, me too.

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12: Guys, we be 108 Sacred Heart University, Connecticut forecast. Clouds for the rest of the day. High of very unsummer-like 74. Some showers overnight, low 69. And then some thunderstorms tomorrow morning, which will make walking the dogs a party and a half. Then cloudy tomorrow afternoon, high 78. The Amati Aesthetics of Fairfield temperature, 73 over the 16 mini concerts going on all over Bridgeport's Black Rock Porch Fest right now.

This is Connecticut's Best Music Variety, WEB 108. Howard Hoffman here, and being of the Hebrew persuasion, I don't know who persuaded me, but I can certainly identify with this. Oi! Oi! Again with the Electric Avenue. What are you doing, Eddie Grant? Oi! Oi! Vault! 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

WeeB 108. Well, look at this. They're talking about bringing another minor league hockey team to play in the former Bridgeport Islanders arena. Yeah, finding a team shouldn't be hard. Keeping a team, well, that's thankfully not my problem at all. The New York Islanders website is still trying to unload Bridgeport merchandise. Or as we say, the body is still partially frozen. Okay, nobody says that. I'm sorry. She said it's cold.

I can't believe we're about to celebrate the final weeks of the Big YWB 108 Days of Summer. I mean, we're down to the final weeks of this thing, and we have one last summer blast. I'll tell you about that in just a little bit. We're going back to where it all began for the YWB 108 Days of Summer. Right now, let's get some golden in.

0: 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Jose Colon, the party DJ, he'll be here live from 7 p.m. until 3 a.m. I'm not going to complain about being on for 5 hours today. This guy's on for eight. The best dance songs from the 70s right up to today. 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

Connecticut's best music variety, WEB 108. Howard Hoffman and you on an overcast Saturday, or as my wife from the Pacific Northwest says, a picture-perfect day. Yeah, every picture of the Pacific Northwest has clouds in it. Of course it is. It's Dua Lipa.

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11: The Weeby 108 Sacred Heart University Connecticut forecast: clouds for the rest of the day. High of very unsummer-like 74. Some showers overnight, low 69. Some thunderstorms tomorrow morning, and then partly cloudy in the afternoon with a high of 78. The Amati Aesthetics of Fairfield, temperature 72 in Shelton.

0: WeBe 108, Connecticut's best music variety with Howard Hoffman on your Saturday. All right, Philip Bump. He's a great columnist, and he did a great breakdown in the Connecticut Post yesterday over which teams, New York or Boston, do the cities and towns in Connecticut have allegiance to. It's got interactive maps so you can see what your town loves. And not surprisingly, Fairfield County is nearly all in on all New York teams. But man, once you drive north of New Haven, you better take that Giants, Rangers, or Knicks cap off if you want to keep your head. That's my advice to you. WeBe 108 with orchestral maneuvers.
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0: That's right. Don't be all alone when we wind up the big YWB 108 Days of Summer. That's my best advice to you. Because, I mean, that's next to, you know, not wearing a Knicks or Rangers or Giants cap when you get north of New Haven. Anyway, I digress. The YWB 108 Days of Summer just flew by, but we're not going to turn the page on the calendar without one last blast. YWB 108's last blast of summer. 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That's where it all began. 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

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This is WeeB 108. I am Howard Hoffman, and this is Louis Capaldi.

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5: Here's your WeB 108 Sacred Heart University Connecticut forecast. Clouds the rest of the day, high 74, some showers overnight, low 69. Got some thunderstorms tomorrow morning. Oh boy, good time to walk the dogs, right? Then partly cloudy tomorrow afternoon and a high of 78. The Amati Aesthetics of Fairfield temperature, 74 in Darien.

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0: this Weeby 108, Connecticut's Best Music Friday on your weekend, winding up the big white Weeby 108 days of summer. Kiss me.
1: Please. I'll have what she's having.
0: No, you don't. No, you don't. You don't want that. Sixpence, none the richer on Weeby 108.
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0: price all by mail.
1: Whoops. Yeah, I fell for that too. They're gone, and I think I still owed them like $219. Oh, well. Bye-bye. Farewell. See ya. Good

0: just leaving drops of Jupiter all over the studio. I'm the one who's always got to clean it up with the extra paper towels here on Weeby 108. 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
1: Here's a pickle. A driver says, "I didn't see the motorcycle." And suddenly, there's a devastating crash. Motorcycle accidents often lead to serious injuries and long recoveries. When someone else's negligence causes harm, you

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Howard Hoffman reaching back for some Mr. here. 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No, that's okay. 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

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We be 108, Connecticut's Best Music Friday, and you're going to hear me roar. Because it's great! Katy Perry.

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13: Here's the Weeby 108 Sacred Heart University Connecticut forecast. These clouds are going to bring showers this evening and a low of 69. That'll continue overnight. Then some thunderstorms tomorrow morning, and then partly cloudy tomorrow afternoon with a high of 78. No matter what kind of weather you like, you're gonna see it in the next 24 hours. The Amati Aesthetics of Fairfield temperature 73 in Trumbull.

Connecticut's best music variety. You know, a lot of people just bouncing all around Bridgeport, catching the BlackRock Porch Fest 2026. That's been going on all afternoon. Coming up at 6 o'clock, Drop Party is going to be at the finale at 481 Brewster Street. If you want to start heading over there, that's the St. Anne's Field main stage. What a day! Dozens and dozens of groups performing on porches in Bridgeport. That's pretty cool. Here's Tears for Fears on We

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0: Hey, it's Sharon on WeB108, Connecticut's best music variety. Howard Hoffman and you for a Saturday afternoon becoming a Saturday evening. And I want you to think back to 1998. Oh, my gosh. Right down the road. Our pals at WWE, they were breaking their brains trying to outshock wrestling fans with Stone Cold and Mankind and Undertaker during the Attitude Era. That was nuts at that time. 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

0: 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Howard Hoffman here with you and Richard Marks. He's right here waiting. He's been waiting since 1989. Richard, it's probably time for you to go home. So, yeah, just, she's not coming. Richard.
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Why don't you just meet me in the middle? Because we're on an airplane, that's why. You can sit in the middle, not me.

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9: The Weeby 108 Sacred Heart University Connecticut forecast. These clouds are going to be bringing showers later on this evening with a low of 69. Some thunderstorms tomorrow morning, then partly cloudy tomorrow afternoon and a high of 78. The Amati Aesthetics of Fairfield temperature, 73 in East Haven.

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0: Okay, that's great. Go out and find some help now, Teddy. Thank you. WeeB 108 and Howard Hoffman here on Connecticut's Best Music Variety. And coming up at 7 o'clock, just a few minutes from right now, it's WeeB 108's Studio 108. Jose Colon, the party DJ. He's going to be live tonight starting at 7 all the way up until 3 a.m. with the best dance jams from the 70s right up until today. Studio 108 coming up at the top of the hour right here on WeeB 108.
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WeeBee 108 with Jose Colon in Studio 108 next. Keep enjoying these dwindling days of the big Y WeeBee 108 days of summer. I'm Howard Hoffman. I'll catch you back here next Saturday at 2. Thank you both for listening. That's okay. I can just find my way out. Don't get out!

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Just getting going here tonight. Jose Colon, your party DJ. 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We be 108 on the socials tonight. Yes, it's a beautiful, cool,

0: 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WeeB 108 in studio, 108 on the socials tonight as well. A lot of people checking in already, enjoying this beautiful Saturday night. I love it. It's nice and crisp out there, and we are here to be the soundtrack to your Saturday night. So let me know what you want to hear tonight. Much more tunes on the way. Got a request for Mars and one to kick off the hour for some Shannon tonight as your Saturday night dance party continues here.
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